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0: British Connection, l'émission qui te fracasse la tête.
1: The fucking pubs are fucking dull, the fucking clubs are fucking full of fucking girls with fucking guys with fucking murder in their eyes. 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Thank you, good night.
2: 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Écoutez British Connection, l'émission rock qui vous aime et qui prend soin de vous. Écoutons nos pochettes. Écoutons nos pochettes. Taxi Girl, cherchez le garçon.
3: Ça devenait urgent. 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

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Some runs me to my

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You know, I think it's time for us to come together. 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

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And if we show respect for institutions in general, I think marriages would do better because marriage is just another institution. And as we denigrate

0: Damn, it's hot in here. 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
1: Fan's on.
0: Oh, shit, turn that motherfucker up. Did you like that?
1: I love that.
0: What part did you like the best?
1: I like it when you lay me on my stomach. And you start touching me.
0: Yeah, yeah. Some Spanish shit so I can yell back at your ass.
1: Alright, I want you to say.
2: Dijo que años duran que todo.
1: Oye, te quiero conmigo.
0: Te quiero conmigo.
1: Te quiero.
0: Te quiero conmigo. What does that mean?
1: That means that you love me very much.
0: Oh, I do, you know I love you, baby. Tell me something else.
1: Alright, I want you to say. Te quiero mojita.
0: Okay. Te quiero mojita.
1: Mojita.
0: Mojita.
1: Yeah.
0: Yeah. What does that mean?
1: That means that you want to hold me in your arms.
0: I'm gonna hold you.
1: Yeah.
0: Come here, baby. Hold on. Tell me something else. One more thing.
1: Okay.
0: And I'll be ready.
1: Te quiero lamber.
0: Te quiero lamber.
1: Lamber.
0: Lamber.
1: You're crazy about me.
0: Crazy about me. No, I'm crazy about you. Yeah. Uh-huh. Te quiero, man. Te quiero. All that shit. 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

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Are you a track star now? 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

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What, baby? Contemplate. That means to think about. Now, come on, say it with me. 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Yeah. And that looks so sad, baby, because, well, you know something, let me tell you something. I really don't blame you. Half of it's my fault, because I should have had better judgment. 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I blame your mama. Yeah, that's right, I blame your mama, because she should have raised you better.

0: all aboard. Come along, folks. We're headed for Big Cactus Country. And at the controls, your host of hosts, Johnny Dapierre.
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the mountains. 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

burdens on this raft of wood. 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Walls of stone surround me, sheep crack their horns. My soul is like a wilderness